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0: You're listening to Agents of Happiness, Agents of Happiness with Ann Williams. Agents of Happiness.
1: Agents of Happiness. Warm welcome, everyone. I am your host. I am Ann Williams, and you are watching and listening to Agents of Happiness show. And today, I am always excited. I am always super excited, but today I am excited, curious, and, you know, I just have a very, it's going to be very cool because I have a friend, Xiomara, and she's also part, of course, the Happy People Doha business group, and amazing. You're in for a treat. So warm welcome, Xiomara.
2: Thank you for having me, Anne. It's a pleasure to be here.
1: Would you like to introduce you to all our friends out there?
2: Sure. My name is Xiomara. I'm currently serving as the executive director of the American Chamber of Commerce. But this is just one of many career experiences I've had in my life.
1: Yeah. Well, now I'm just like, okay, yeah. I know this is a show about happiness. And I know we're going to touch, you know, a lot of the things. Mm-hmm. But I do know, because I'm following you on your Instagram and social media, mm-hmm. and you're very inspiring. And for me, that you're creating a lot of like happiness content because it's about routine. It's about challenge yourself and it's about, you know, loving yourself. So would you like to tell a little bit about that? Because it's a lot about, you know, taking care of yourself and exercise.
2: Yes.
1: So I guess that is something that makes you happy.
2: It does. And that kind of ties into the one of many things that I've done in my life. And I believe everything that I've done has led me to this moment here, even sitting with you. I've been into fitness, really got started in my 20s, just as a way to keep active in university. And then about 15 years ago, I got into actual fitness competitions. Mm-hmm. From a friend who said, I think you'd be very good at this. And I said, why not? What's the worst thing happens? I get through. I don't like it. I don't do it again. Mm. The best outcome is I get to the end. I absolutely enjoy it and I keep doing it. Mm. And that's what ended up happening. It did bring me joy. I loved the challenge. I loved learning new things about myself, what I was capable of, both mentally and physically. Mm. And that's what kept me going. So I competed in the US, I competed in Canada, and I competed in the UK.
1: Wow. I did not know that.
2: Yes, yes.
1: That is so cool.
2: Yeah. And all of it ties into just the core of who I am. Mm-hmm. I always love to be challenged. I love learning new things, doing new things. And that was just one of those times in my life where I said, let's do it.
1: Yalla, let's do it.
2: Let's do it.
1: Because, you know, we were having a little bit of pre-talk before we were starting a recording. And another thing that amazed me, you know, when you're talking about learning things, that you told me that you have also learned Arabic. How cool is that?
2: Yes, yes. So been living here in Qatar for 10 years.
1: Yeah.
2: And when we first moved, the metro wasn't open yet. So I made a commitment to myself that when the metro opened, I was going to sign up for the language courses at HBKU. They have the TII Language Center. Mm. And as soon as it was open, I signed up for courses, took classes for 3.5 years.
1: Mm. Oh, wow.
2: Yes, to read, write, and speak.
1: Yeah.
2: And just did it out of one, it was curiosity for the language.
1: Yeah.
2: But what it gave me was so much more than I expected. Learning the culture, learning history. Yeah. And then it gave me a way to connect to native Arabic speakers. Mm. And I enjoyed it. I found, this is a show about happiness. Mm. I actually found like joy and happiness in learning this new thing. Mm. And then when I would succeed in understanding something or speaking and doing, it was very exciting.
1: That's so cool. I'm so, and I guess, you know, the metro opened, you went to the university, you got yourself a metro card, and here you go, 3.5 years.
2: Yes. Yeah.
1: Wow.
2: Yeah.
1: That is so inspiring. because, you know, we have been here almost the same time. And I was starting to learn Arabic. I went to Arabic school, language to learn. But unfortunately, it was during, you know, heading up to the World Cup. And me working with the World Cup, it was very challenging for me. Yeah. So I said, maybe after, I will join after. But now it's like 4 years later.
2: Never too late.
1: Nope.
2: Never too late.
1: No.
2: They have online, they have in-person, they have all different levels. I kept going because I really did enjoy what I was getting out of the classes. Mm. And to my surprise, it was quite a diverse group of people. Mm. I had, you know, people in my class from France, people from here locally, but from other, native Arabic speaking countries, people from Turkey, because they wanted to develop a different level of the language and understanding. Then when we moved online, because I actually was taking these courses or started them before COVID, and then COVID hit, and we're online.
1: Everything went online.
2: Yeah. So there were people in Japan who were doing Middle East studies who were taking the course online.
1: That is so interesting.
2: Wow. Yeah.
0: 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Agents of Happiness. 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

0: 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Agents of Happiness.
1: Agents of Happiness. Warm welcome, everyone. I am your host. I am Anne Williams, and you are watching and listening to Agents of Happiness show because I have a friend, Xiomara. You know, another thing, you know, like a topic for happiness, at least for me, and I guess for you too, is that the country itself, Qatar, is like a small peninsula. Not so, you know, what are we, around 3 million people? Mm-hmm. So it's small, but it feels like we are on our own planet because we are so diverse. It's so many different nationalities, yeah, and it's so rewarding, and it gives so much happiness. I mean, every day, we are learning something new every day, yeah, from each other.
2: And that's what contributes to living a, you know, I think a healthy and purposeful life, yeah, that does bring joy and happiness, mm, is those experience of diversity, mm, that you get from encountering, you know, other people who essentially are sharing the same experience as you, right? I mean, the, yeah, majority of those 3 million, we come from other countries, we, yeah, have expat population. And so living in the diversity and in the authenticity of that diversity, mm, from dress to language. Mm. I mean, it brings me joy to see everyone being able to live that way, mm, in our own little planet.
1: No. And you know, our little, it's like, I love it so much because it's like we are all here together. And I think, you know, when you come here, and not been here before, and you come here, you can feel that sense of we. Mm. You know, we are polite to each other. We don't just bounce into each other. And if we do, we say, I'm sorry.
2: Excuse me. Yeah.
1: Excuse me. You know, and we are friendly. And I think that is, you know, that is why, one, our business group works, you know, Happy People Doha, because we are kind of a happy bunch. In general, the country. And also this show, the radio show, Talk About Happiness.
0: 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Agents of Happiness. With Anne Williams. Agents of Happiness.
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0: You're listening to Agents of Happiness. Agents of Happiness with Anne Williams. 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
1: Well, welcome everyone. I am your host. I am Anne Williams, and you are watching and listening to Agents of Happiness show because I have a friend, Xiomara. So tell me more, Xiomara. We need to make it the most of this because I'm so excited. So tell me more. What is happiness for you? I mean, we touched a little bit on it, but tell me.
2: Yeah. So we kind of going back into the healthy lifestyle.
1: Yeah.
2: Because that's really what it is for me. It is a lifestyle and everything that I do, from, you know, trying to be mindful of stressors. You talked about routine, right? This is also important to take time for myself. So, you know, I even make sure that there's a dedicated point in my day for some type of workout. It doesn't matter what it is. It could be 30 minutes on a Stairmaster machine. It could be an hour and a half of lifting heavy weights. It could be a quick circuit workout, but the movement is what makes me feel good. And it lets me just focus on me in that moment, what's happening in my body and my mind, and really being in tune with that, because I'm a firm believer that happiness is from within.
1: Yeah.
2: No one can give that to you. You have to give it to yourself. And so these are things that give me that. Learning a new language, challenging myself, even in a work environment, having a very diverse career history.
1: Yeah, I would say so. Quite diverse.
2: Yeah, so started out in university, in getting a degree in biology and chemistry. I was on this pre-med track, did mock MCATs. So I was headed down that path, and I kind of realized I was doing a lot of it for other people. It wasn't necessarily for myself. And so I needed to make sure this was what I wanted. So I did a little exploration. I was a paramedic. I got a degree for clinical lab sciences, worked in a laboratory in a hospital. But in between even those two phases, I worked at a startup that was producing fuel cells. I was in quality assurance for a major beverage manufacturer.
1: Wow.
2: But what I noticed is that within, you know, each of these spaces, I found myself either becoming a lead in the like a technician space, or becoming the production manager at the fuel cell company. And even in university, I was a tutor. I was an anatomy physiology tutor and a chemistry tutor. So when I moved to Qatar and had to kind of reinvent myself, have a new purpose, my husband's job brought us out, I decided to take my educational background and my passion for health and fitness and kind of do independent coaching for nutritional guidance and personal training. And as I look back on my life, that thread was teaching people or helping people learn something, or leading people, you know, to develop a skill or knowledge. And that seemed to be the thread no matter what I was doing in my life. And that's what I realized was joyful for me, is helping people learn something new and seeing them have success.
1: Yeah, be and feel good version of about themselves.
2: Yes, yes, absolutely.
0: You're listening to Agents of Happiness, Agents of Happiness with Anne Williams. Agents.

0: 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Agents of Happiness with Anne Williams. Agents of Happiness.
1: Agents of Happiness. Warm welcome, everyone. I am your host. I am Anne Williams, and you are watching and listening to Agents of Happiness show because I have a friend, Xiomara. That is something that gives other joy and happiness. And also it's something that fulfills you.
2: Yeah.
1: You know, like you're helping people to achieve that happiness. Wow.
2: Yeah. And you know, I said is now that I can look back and kind of see what was this commonality, and then that was the commonality.
1: Yeah.
2: And now even into the role that with the chamber, there's just skills. We acquire skills along the way in our life through these different career transitions. Mm. And these skills transfer into other spaces because we're all going to learn on the job. You don't all come in 100% knowing what this job is, any job that you're doing.
1: No.
2: So you learn things along the way and you develop new skills. And so that's what I've been able to do over time. But there are other skills that, again, kind of transfer across all spaces that really

0: to become this person that we are today. So it's really interesting.
1: And along the way, you also learn what you don't like.
0: Yeah. Right?
1: So you've tried the thing. It maybe just wasn't your thing.
0: Yeah.
1: And so you transition to something else. And,
0: yeah,
1: you know, until you find that. And I think that we all must go through that. Mm. And then finding, you know, success in the trial and error. There's happiness there because you achieve something, you've accomplished something. You, like you said, you can look back and you're like, oh, okay. Yes, this may have been challenging, but I got through this, right? So you learn about yourself. Mm. What are you capable of? Mm. How resilient are you? How adaptable are you? Mm. And my father was in the military. Mm. So I grew up my whole life moving around to different places, you know, having to make new friends every 3 or 4 years, being exposed to different cultures and people, and that also kind of shaped who I am today in my ability to thrive as an expat in another country, because this has been my whole life. Mm. And it taught me how to, you know, find purpose, reinvent myself, you know, if it was necessary, and, you know, try and succeed in whatever I'm setting my sights toward.
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1: Agents of Happiness. Warm welcome, everyone. I am your host. I am Anne Williams, and you are watching and listening to Agents of Happiness show. Because I have a friend, Xiomara. Because, you know, I have a little bit, not my papa, he wasn't the military, but we were moving a lot. And these things with, you know, reinventing yourself and getting new friends and everything that I found was fun. But also, it's a little bit sad. I'm sure you can, you know, relate to this. Because when you see the people that have grown up in the same place, they have the same friends as when they were small and growing up together. And that is something that, you know, we never had.
2: Yeah.
1: And it's like, oh, but on the other hand, we have like zillions of friends all over the world in a different sense. So yeah, it's, you know, back, it's different sides of the penny. Yes. But yeah, no, I really like it because that also brings you the happiness to, have a broader horizon.
2: Yes.
1: Of, you know, speaking of being here, because that totally opens your eyes for all these diverse nationalities.
2: Yes, it does. And it helps you to understand people better.
1: Yeah.
2: You know, you figure out how that you can connect and relate to people, to develop friendships. Mm-hmm. Because if you just stick to yourself, that's going to likely lead down a path of, you know, just feeling depressed or even unsettled. And everyone wants some sort of stability, you know, in their life. Mm-hmm. And I think getting out there and meeting people and finding your community, it's something that you would have to do as you move to a new place.
1: Yeah.
2: And that, of course, takes time.
1: Yeah.
2: So you know, there's that adjustment period where, you know, perhaps there can be many expats that can relate to trying to find what is their purpose again.
1: Yeah.
2: Because, you know, especially as I mentioned, I came here as a traveling spouse. My husband's work brought us off to Colorado originally. So you're just waking up.
1: Yeah.
2: And you're not going to your job.
1: No.
2: You're wondering what is your purpose for getting up for the day.
1: Yeah.
2: And you have to figure that out.
1: Yeah.
2: So you have good days, you have bad days, and you know, there could be frustration. But I'm a firm believer that at some point you just have to move on.
1: Yeah.
2: Figure it out.
1: Yeah.
2: You know, try new things, meet new people. Some groups may be for you, some groups may not be for you, but you went out, you met new people, you tried. Yeah, you had new experiences. And as I said, everything is helping you learn what you like, what you don't like.
0: 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Agents.

0: 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Agents of Happiness.
1: Agents of Happiness. Warm welcome, everyone. I am your host. I am Anne Williams, and you are watching and listening to Agents of Happiness show. Because I have a friend, Xiomara. We were also talking about this before we started our shooting. And it's like, okay, we are not a tree. We don't have the roots. We don't need to stand still. We can actually move, you know, what doesn't suit us. We can just like, okay, I tried. And now I move on. And, you know, also what relating to what you were talking about, this with sometimes we need to just dress up, show up, shut up. You know, we just need to do it.
2: Yeah.
1: And don't be so self-absorbed and just like, you know, self-pitying, because it will not take us anywhere.
2: No.
1: You know.
2: And I mean, if you need to have the moment, you have the moment. Yeah. You feel the feelings.
1: Yeah.
2: But, you know, it's important to just kind of pick up.
1: Yeah.
2: And go.
1: Yeah.
2: Right. Even if you're going at it alone. That's progress.
1: Yeah. Yeah. Yeah. I like that. Progress, not perfection.
2: Yeah.
1: Right?
2: Because always.
1: I think we are so thinking like, oh, what will people think? No one cares. As long as, you know, we need to try.
2: Yeah.
1: And be a little bit like fearless and dare more, because we are here so short time.
2: Yeah.
1: We need to feel it.
2: Yeah.
1: At the maximum. I mean, that is my, you know. And that's why it's so inspiring to listen to you and all the other friends we have, because we are all having different takes on, you know, life and happiness. So what is your, what do you do when you feel like you, oh, I don't really have it today. I don't have that sparkle. I don't have that momentum of happiness and, you know, the energy. What do you do?
2: I will use the context of working out. And I think this is something that a lot of people can relate to.
1: Yeah.
2: Right? You hear, I heard it as a coach, right? The motivation.
1: Yeah.
2: Oh, I just don't have the motivation, or how do I get motivated, or how to, right? And so, yeah, I mean, I have those days.
1: Yeah.
2: Where I'm like, it'd be nice to sit on the couch in my pajamas. That feels happy.
1: That feels happy. But that is the brain saying to you, just sit down here.
2: Yeah.
1: Netflix. But
2: because I have become so accustomed to, you know, like say being in tune when I work out to the mind and the body and what that feeling is after the workout. Mm. I tap into that. What is that feeling? Mm. And then that just gets me going. Because with anything, starting is the hardest part.
1: Yeah.
2: So if it's I get dressed in my workout clothes and I just get out the door,
1: yeah,
2: I'm going, I'm there.
1: Yeah.
2: Then I get in the gym and I get moving, and then that just keeps building. Mm. And then at the end of the workout, I'm like, yes, this was why I just got moving.
1: Yeah.
2: And some workouts are going to be better than others, yeah, because your energy may be different and from day to day, and that's fine. Mm. Right. Like you were saying, right. It's the progress, not the perfection.
1: Yeah.
2: The important thing was you got out and you did whatever felt good for you.
1: Yeah.
2: I don't care what it is. I tell people swimming, biking, rollerblading, paddle,
1: walking,
2: tennis. Yeah. Whatever it is for you. That movement is what's going to kind of help you to snap out. It also can bring clarity.
1: Yeah.
2: I mean, if you're struggling with something at home or you're struggling with something at work, this is oftentimes where I find clarity.
1: Yeah. Because the brain is working differently. And it's like you have a very good Zen session, you know, because it gives you, when your body is moving, then we are, the brain is working better.
2: Yes.
1: Because the brain is not our bestie at some place. Yeah.
2: And it also helps to counter that, especially if you're stressed, those stress hormones, bringing those down, bringing the good feeling ones up, right? Yeah. So it's that depressing the cortisol, raising the dopamine.
1: Yeah. No, it's true.
2: To feel good.
1: Yeah.
2: Yeah. And then there's a sense of accomplishment in doing that thing.
1: Yeah. No, I totally agree, because you know me. I've been doing a lot of
2: yes.
1: progress with myself, and exercise is totally a game changer. It is.
2: No.
1: And also to feel good about me. I did something really good. And also by following the routines with food and not going to, you know, doing too much craziness.
2: Too extreme, yeah.
1: Yeah. Because if I go too extreme, then it's like, oh no, I'm going to just keep on being extreme. It's better to, like, I'm having my little nuts. I'm having my kiwi. You know, I'm having my things, you know, yeah. just follow the routine, because it's fuel for the brain and our body. So, yeah.
2: And you said something there about doing it for yourself.
1: Yeah.
2: And one thing that I found myself when I was coaching to tell people, and I still tell people this, is that there is nothing wrong with having time for self. Mm. Because especially people who are like moms and things, they often yeah. feel this guilt for taking the time, or even dads, mm. you know, as a parent and you're a busy professional. But what I have to remind people is that if you're not taking care of yourself mm. and you're not feeling good and happy, and then who are you as that coworker? Who are you as that parent, yeah. as that spouse?
1: Yeah.
2: Because you're not taking care of yourself.
1: No.
2: And so it's really not about being selfish, it's actually good, because you can show up better for everyone else in your life.
1: No, you're right. To put yourself first is actually not an act of being like me. It's an actual being we.
2: Yeah.
1: Because it's like, you know, the putting on the oxygen first on you, then help others.
2: Yeah.
1: You know, because if we are not taking care of us, we cannot take care of others.
2: Yes.
1: So,
2: and there's happiness in that, whatever that is for you, right? Mm. A massage, that could even be the walk, going to the beach, reading a book, whatever that is for you, then you need to take the time for that to tap into. Where do you find that joy? Where do you find that happiness? And even for me, sometimes it's just sitting in quiet.
1: Yeah.
2: So much of the day is spent around other people and sounds and things.
1: And yeah.
2: And the quiet is sometimes just what I need.
0: 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With Anne Williams. Agents.

0: 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Agents of Happiness with Anne Williams. Agents of Happiness.
1: Agents of Happiness. Warm welcome, everyone. I am your host. I am Anne Williams, and you are watching and listening to Agents of Happiness show because I have a friend, Xiomara, you know, in the mornings with my walk. Before I was listening to something, you know, to be feeling motivated or filling up more information or listening to podcasts or whatever. But I kind of stopped that for a year ago. And now it's just me, my thoughts, the surroundings and the sounds, you know, the birds when they're starting to, you know, in the morning. It's just beautiful.
2: It is. And you notice the colors of flowers.
1: Yes. Yeah.
2: And little things that perhaps because we're listening to something when we're walking or whatever, we're not actually giving attention to the present.
1: No.
2: And that's exactly what you're doing. Mm. And it feels good to just be present.
1: It is. Because we are escaping so much. And I think, you know, with all the, you know, scrolling, media, you know, it's escape. No, it's like really good for the brain, I think.
2: Yeah.
1: I love it.
2: And it taps into that inner self. And as I said earlier, right? Happiness is from within.
1: Yeah.
2: And so it kind of lets you have those moments to maybe call it recalibrating or, you know, resetting, whatever it may be for you to tap back into that.
1: Mm. I love it. No, I really love it so much because it's a good reminder for all of us, I think, because it's easy to just like keep on running and then we're just like, go home and eat something and then we're, see the family, then go to bed. And then we're doing the repeat. It's like, no.
2: It's exhausting.
1: It is. It is. No, we cannot. We're not machines.
2: No.
1: We are. We need stuff.
2: Yeah.
1: We need it. We need sleep. You know, we need food. We need each other. And we need ourselves.
2: Yeah.
1: Oh, yeah.
2: Absolutely.
1: There's so much I want to talk to you about. But, you know, speaking of that, because we are here in a radio station, and I would love to know what kind of memories, what relationship you have with radio.
2: Oh.
1: You know, when I was a kid, I'm always saying that on Saturdays and a certain time, it was this top list of music.
2: Yes.
1: And I was like, having my little, because I'm that old, so I have my little cassette tape thing, and I put it in, and then the music and the,
2: press record.
1: Record. And I was like, no one can talk. So that was my thing.
2: I can relate to that.
1: Yeah.
2: Absolutely can. Because you're waiting for that song to come on and you want to catch it in just the right moment. And then in the US, the popular thing was you could call into the radio and make a request.
1: Yeah. Like a music song.
2: Yeah. You could just do a song request.
1: Yeah.
2: And so it was kind of exciting if your request was honored and then you hear the song. So you're still sitting there waiting because you want to record that song. That's why you requested it.
1: Yeah. And also you want to hear your name.
2: Yeah.
1: This is Xiomara.
2: Yeah.
1: Yeah.
2: And they used to do like a prize.
1: Oh.
2: So in the radio in the US, there was, if you were like the 50th caller or the 100th caller to the station, you could win a prize.
1: Something.
2: And so when I was living in Hawaii, I actually won furniture off the radio.
1: Wow.
2: Yeah. I was the right number caller and the prize was furniture.
1: So you got a new set of furniture for your home in Hawaii. Oh. Hawaii sounds so exotic.
2: Yeah, I lived there for 7 years.
1: That is so cool.
0: You're listening to Agents of Happiness. Agents of Happiness. With Anne Williams. 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

0: And as far as historical archives that we can research, we have 200 years of family history through the islands.
1: Wow.
0: And then after that, there's no records to be able to trace.
1: Yeah.
0: Likely goes back further. And so, as I mentioned, I grew up moving around because my father was in the military. But besides Qatar, that was the only place that I've lived. And I felt like home.
1: Oh, wow.
0: I just, the moment I landed, it was like a connection. These are my people. This is where I belong. You know, I could feel it.
2: Yeah. It's like a calling. It's like in the heart.
0: Yeah, it was there. And like I said, I wasn't born there. I wasn't raised there. I was living there in my my mid-20s.
1: Yeah.
0: I just, it was in an instant connection. And it was quite interesting that when myself and my mother and my sister were out, people of the island would tell us that they could see the islander, but they didn't hear the islander. Because there's a specific accent to people who are from
2: Hawaii.
0: So they could
2: see in your features.
0: Yes, that's what they told us. Aww. They could see it, but they didn't hear it. So they were like, because we didn't grow up there. Yeah. So, I absolutely.
2: A happy place.
0: Oh, gorgeous.
2: Everybody, we need to go to Hawaii.
0: Everyone needs to go.
2: to feel that real. Okay, we are living here in Doha and Qatar. It's also a happy place. But we need also to try Hawaii. Hawaii.
0: Yes, absolutely beautiful.
1: Wow.
0: There's several islands to visit and they're all unique in their own way. Mm. It's a fascinating history of an island before it was a state. It was a monarchy. Mm. So kings and queens until the late 1800s, 1890s or so. And then a few years after that, it transitioned to statehood.
1: Yeah.
0: But it's the only state with a palace.
2: Oh, really?
0: Yes.
2: I love this. I love this episode because we are getting a little bit of historical. We are getting a bit of educational and we are getting a little bit of travel. You know, we want to travel now. Everyone, it's summer. So why don't we book a trip?
0: Oh, Hawaii? Hawaii. Highly recommend it.
2: Thank you. Oh, I'm so, honestly, Siomara, I am honored to have you.
0: The pleasure is mine.
2: And also, I mean, we have known each other for many years. And I also want to give that to you because you always show up. And you're always very, very generous with, you know, coming and sharing your friends, your guests. So you're, you know, you're highly valued.
0: Oh, thank you.
2: And you're highly loved.
0: I appreciate that.
2: Thank you for being
0: here.
2: That's
0: humbling.
2: No, honestly, and I mean it. You know, I mean it. And I am so grateful because I know you have also a very busy life. So thank you for being generous with you, your time, and with your knowledge. So inspiring. I cannot wait for this to, you know, be on the air, be on the internet.
0: I look forward to seeing it and having it shared with everybody.
2: Thank you. Thank you for being you.
0: Shima.
2: Thank you.
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